Somewhere a queen is weeping. Somewhere a king has no wife. And the wind, it cries.

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That's the reason why CJ is still rocking after 20 years. It's classic. We love it like you love it. 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

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Hey, neighbor, you're number one. CJ 105.7.

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That's the reason why CJ is still rocking after 20 years. It's classic. We love it like you love it. 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

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Hey, neighbor, you're number one. 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

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That's the reason why CJ is still rocking after 20 years. 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

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CJ 105.7.

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